The civil authorities have issued a child abduction emergency for Los Angeles CA, Orange CA, Riverside CA, and San Bernardino CA, beginning at 10:29 p.m. Saturday, October 3rd and ending at 12:29 a.m. Sunday, October 4th. An Amber Alert is being issued by the California Highway Patrol on behalf of the Los Angeles Police Department. On October 3rd, 2026, at 7:35 p.m., Marina Calderon was taken from Los Angeles, California. Marina Calderon is a 3-year-old Hispanic female, 3 feet tall, weighing 27 pounds, with black hair and brown eyes. Marina Calderon is believed to be wearing a black shirt, red shorts, pink and white shoes. The suspect is an unknown black female, approximately 20 years old, wearing unknown dark clothing. 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If seen, call 911.